0: in a holler
1: and smoking. And I said, is that right? He said they won't speak when spoken to, so which one here belongs to you? And I know one does, cause they all started running to your back 40 when they saw me coming on my gator.

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1: 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Mid-Missouri AgriSystems has quality Hutchinson augers ready to go to work on your farm. 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

around midnight. 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

0: 73 Sunday with a chance for storms. Chance for showers, 63 on Monday. I'm staff meteorologist Derek Height. Currently, it's 78 degrees.
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I ain't coming to your house. I ain't crawling in your bed. I don't wanna be the only thing running through your head.

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He cut the fence out. He stuck on in. 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He came running right up. He had the saddle all ready, so he saddled up. Rode off like a bat out of hell in.

miles an hour. Tonight, showers and thunderstorms are going to be likely prior to 10 p.m. Maybe a quarter to a half inch of rain could be possible with a low down to 65. The best chance of any strong or severe storms is probably going to be to the far southwestern side, maybe even a little bit out of our listing area. Sunday's forecast, a chance of some rain mainly after 4. The rain chance at 50% with a high temperature of 71. Sunday night, a 60% chance of a shower thunderstorm, otherwise cloudy with a low down to 60 degrees. The current temperature at the Hundley Whaley Weather Station in Albany is at 71 degrees, and the reported temperature in Bethany right now is at 73 degrees. That's check of your news and weather information. 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

Don't have to say that you understand, 'cause I know you don't, and neither do I. And that don't mean that I won't try every day to show you the truth. Most people don't change.